Though this season of her life had been cold, lonely, and tough, though she slipped back into a darkness she had hoped by now to have overcome, she had learned a beautiful lesson as she kissed her girls goodbye and thanked them for getting her out the house. That maybe...

of her clouds, but for the first time in a long time, she believed that one day she would again feel the sun. She must be patient. She must have faith in the seeds that are planted beneath the snow. She must hold on, and she must let go. She'll be all right. No riding shining armored knight. She will save herself this time. And in fact, tonight, she did confirm. The cold never lasts, my darling. It just teaches the heart how to...

fantasy fantasize. 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Told my mama shit, I promise we gon' be alright. Still I keep you awake at night. Yeah, get it in, only way I'll get it out. At least I make my brother proud. I'll be riding around, they tryna find me now. I'm feeling happy, I ain't always down.

Mr. Worldwide, Red One, and the beautiful Jennifer Lopez. Dale. We don't believe in defeat. That's why we're back for a three-peat.

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0: Sampai jam 8 malam bareng kita ya. Yo. Hey, yeah.

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1: Oh, awesome. As a bad signal, that's your... Oh, shh, sorry. That's your signal. That means we have to go now.
0: Yeah. Movie review.
2: 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Sudah sangat dinantikan semenjak film Superman dirilis tahun 2025 lalu. This is Supergirl.
3: Here's the thing. 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He sees the good in everyone. 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
2: We haven't been formally introduced.